Julia Michaels, and that song called Issues, new tune in a moment from Kalani, teaming up with Usher. It's called Shoulda Never. I'll get it on for you next after this. What a very dramatic whispering in this song. Tate McRae and Sport.

She came into our lives in a big way, didn't she? Sabrina Carpenter and Espresso. Calvin Harris, Acceptable in the 80s, opening up part two of the Legends Takeover here on BFBS. Next up, probably one of the greatest legends in music.

Fatboy Slim. Right here, right now, Ariana Grande, No Tears Left to Cry, opening up part three of the Legends Takeover here on BFBS this bank holiday Monday morning. And talking then today about Father's Day, because it's just around the corner, all right? June 16th, big day for the dads, all right? Of course, that male figure in your life. Now, a quarter of dads say, right, that they've had a Father's Day present so rubbish, all right, it made them feel unloved. How bad is that? That's like, yeah, regularly kind of upset by low quality gifts and stuff like that. Yeah. And a lot of dads feel envious, really, that mums get nicer gifts than dads do. Some of them just like a meal out, you know, maybe a romantic night in a hotel or something like that. Just saying.

David Bowie, Let's Dance on BFBS. Reminder, if you're in Cyprus, RAF Akaturi Rugby Pitch is Wednesday, 3rd of June, a cultural day in store for you. All right, gets underway from 2 o'clock.

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Harry Styles and As It Was. Squeezing in one more track from the legends before we hit the news today. Going to go with Pitbull featuring Kesha. We'll have a quick look at what sport you can look forward to. Well, French Open got underway yesterday, didn't it? It's going

time Foo Fighters and times like these. So, the French Open, if you begin to your tennis, got underway yesterday, running through until the 7th of June. We'll have that covered for you, of course, on your BFBS television. Also, the Premier League darts final is going to be on the 28th and on the 30th of October, right towards the end of next week, the end of the month. UEFA Champions League final is going to be taking place as well. And that's what you look forward to. That's even just to the end of this month, you know? This is

Pink, Get the Party Started, absolutely blew our minds away when she came into our lives in the music. No wonder she's a legend. It is the Bank Holiday Monday here on BFBS, the Voices Station. We're bringing you the Legends Takeover, multi-platinum tracks and, you know, throughout the decades, iconic music, you know, from the likes of Foo Fighters, Adele, even AC/DC and the Stones, you name it. We've got it playing for you today. Reminder up next, it is going to be Tim Humphries looking after things. Then George is going to be in, George Ryland and George Wedgley. It's kind of calling themselves George Squared. I like it. Lydia will be in a little bit later. Cam and Dally from 4 o'clock UK time. Jim Gillettley and then Jess Bracey wrapping it all up.

Talking Heads and Road to Nowhere. There's another interesting band. They had a rather interesting, if I remember rightly, they had a rather interesting dress sense. They really did. Again, they were massive, really, really popular. Never had a UK number one album or single, but you know, hung around in the charts for about 174 weeks with their music and stuff. So yeah, interesting band, I have to say. Now, I found out some incredible things this week, including, did you know that in the late 1700s, members of the British upper class used to have laughing gas parties? I found that out this week as well. And because I'm on a diet, I found out that blue whales have, like, can eat 500,000 calories in just a single mouthful, which I kind of feel like that. I'm not going to lie. It's, yeah. But I also worked out that I wanted to be Walt Disney's housekeeper, but never could be. But the lady who was, Walt Disney used to give her Disney stocks every year for the holidays as a Christmas present, right? She died at the age of 79, worth 9.5

Hiya, Mick Hucknall. Simply Red Fairgrounds on BFBS. Right, it's pretty much time for me to wrap things up. A couple of things before I do go, though. As you know, all this week we've been telling the stories of those that served on Optelic. Hopefully, yesterday you caught that Forces Life special with Ginny Carney. If you didn't, it's available on Catch Up. Please go on there. You can also get yourself online to bfbs.com/Optelic to hear some of those stories of those people who served in Iraq during Optelic. And a reminder as well, please do tune in for the rest of the day because the Legends Takeover continues. As I said before, it is going to be Tim up next looking after things. I'll be leaving you with another legend, Coldplay. Viva la vida. Have yourself a great Bank Holiday Monday. I'll see you tomorrow.

Loads of celebrities got on their socials and did their own wrecking ball type videos, and a lot of those went viral. Miley Cyrus and wrecking ball. Hello you, I hope you're doing all right then. It's Tim Humphries with you at BFBS, the Forces station around the Forces world. For a Monday today, a special one for so many of us. Have you got the Maybank holiday off today? We're doing things a little bit differently. Yeah, we like to do that on bank holidays. We've got a Legends Takeover, all about those classics, those big bangers for your bank holiday here on the playlist. Yeah, all about those big songs down through the last 40 years. We'll get onto that. And a bumper bank holiday for those in the UK. And maybe you've heard about this if you're overseas as well. I mean, we got temperatures that are set to soar higher than so many more climes around the Forces world. Back home in the UK today, likely to experience the hottest May day on record, as this bank holiday Monday sees more searing temperatures. Temperatures set to be 34 Celsius, breaking the previous May record of 32.8 set 80 years ago. I mean, if yesterday is anything to go by, and just sleeping in the heat wave in the UK yesterday, oh my goodness, we're in for a bumper bank holiday. And around the Forces world, we are with you as well. As I say, we've got the Legends Takeover. Classic from Green Day on the way. And these guys now from the new romantic scene of the early 80s. This got to number one in 1983. Boy George of the band, failing to make it into Eurovision this year for the nation of San Marino. Yeah.

Classic rock from Green Day and Basket Case. It is BFBS, the Forces Station. And this is our bank holiday special, Legends Takeover. Got the rock tick with Green Day. Got some party songs, Shakira, Shakira and the Black Eyed Peas all on the way, tick. Got the boy bands with NSYNC, tick. Got Divas with Christina Aguilera, tick. That's all coming up inside the next 20 minutes. All here, all at BFBS, the Forces Station. My name's Tim Humphreys. Really good to be with you today through till 10 UK time. And today's one of those days where we can do a little bit of bragging rights, okay? Certainly in the UK. You know us Brits, we love to talk about the weather. Well, oh my goodness. The UK weather set to absolutely soar to higher temperatures than some others around the Forces world. Britain's heat wave set to continue with 34 Celsius today then, smashing a 104-year record. There's a cute little picture in one of the papers in the Sun today here that's in my hand of some people that are doing, I think they're doing yoga, and they are watched on by alpacas inspecting the yoga at sessions in Wimborne in Dorset. Reminds me, actually, yesterday when I'd been indoors for quite a bit of the time, shielding from the sun, it's got to be said, my little kind of smartwatch said, do you know what? You've had a stress-free day today. I think the perfect way to kind of really wind down would be to do some yoga, to do some meditation. Yeah, I didn't have any alpacas around. What about you? What are you planning for today? Let me know, drop me a line, messages at bfbs.com, or you can find me on Instagram, Tim Humphreys, BFBS Radio. Just put a little video up on there, give a little shout on the show. I'll say play Nelly Furtado.

0: So she came to fame then through I'm Like a Bird at the start of the turn of this century in the year 2000. From 2006, Nelly Furtado and Man Eater. It's BFBS, the Forces station. Thank you for following me on Insta. Tim Humphries and at BFBS Radio. Hello to Tamsin, John and Kirsty on there. You can give us a little follow and a like, and I'll give you a shout out on the show the other way. Perhaps if you're at work today then, if you're stagging on, if you're on shift today, if you're on exercise, let me know. Drop me a line, messages at bfbs.com. On the way, big party tune as we continue the legends. Got your Black Eyed Peas, I Got a Feeling. And a song from Shakira well, now she's teaming up with a whole load of football stars ahead of the World Cup to do a new video about. That song on the way.
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Big party tune from those boys, Black Eyed Peas and I Got a Feeling. That's what it's all about on this Bank Holiday Monday. It's our Legends Takeover and you're along with me, Tim, at BFBS, the Fawcett Station. This next lady then on top form as she performs with the star-studded team for a World Cup song. She's teaming up with the likes of Erling Haaland, Lionel Messi, Harry Kane for a World Cup song and performing at halftime as well at the tournament. Talking about Shakira, Whenever, Wherever, ahead of the latest news and sport headlines at BFBS.

NSYNC and the song Bye Bye Bye, earning them a Grammy nomination, and straight from their third album, No Strings Attached. Saw them depicted as puppets, string puppets, in the video if you go and YouTube that one. Yeah, music's a little bit different today then at BFBS, the Forces Station, for your bank holiday Monday, 25th of May. Yes, it's our Legends Takeover. We got your boy bands, Tick. We get your big party tunes like Black Eyed Peas and Shakira, which we played just before the news with Adam. Got more rock and indie and girl bands all on the way. Those big bangers for your bank holiday Monday with me, Tim Humphries. Thank you so much for joining me. Perhaps you're catching up with what's been going on over the last few days, maybe looking through news websites, podcasts. Of course, lots around then on the 15th anniversary since the end of Optelec, the Iraq war. We were marking this one end of last week with a big UK commemoration staged by the Royal British Legion at the Garden of Remembrance in Staffordshire. We were there, and you can read more about it up online at forcesnews.com. And we've got a great radio show looking back on our time, BFBS, in Iraq. Forces Life special with our Ginny Carlin that you can catch up with. 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And she looks back at those challenging times, but also times bringing that home for home for you and other troops around the Forces world. 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

0: Gorgeous track, isn't it? Stormzy, M&EK, and Blinded by Your Grace on the Legends Takeover at BFBS, the Folkestone station, where, as I was saying a little bit earlier then, we've been marking the 15 years since the end of Optelec, the Iraq War. Really good to check out Ginny Carlin's Forces Life special. Lots of you liking the posts that we've been putting up around that as well on Instagram. Hello, Joe, Steve, Paul on there as well. And on email, hi to Gareth, Gareth James, who's got in touch. Messages at bfbs.com. Drop us a line, give us a little follow on socials, and I'll give you a shout on the show today. On the way, we got you a big diva track from Christina Aguilera and a great indie song from Franz Ferdinand.
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That's a corker of a track, isn't it? Christina Aguilera and Dirty. That's what I'm talking about when I'm saying we're playing legends today, this bank holiday. That is your soundtrack right throughout the day here at BFBS at the Fawcett Station. My name's Tim Humphries. Hope you're doing all right then. Hope you've got the full 3 days off for the bank holiday. Maybe even what with the school half term into this coming week. You've got a little bit more stand down and some leave coming for you and your loved ones as well. This time of year, great for a barbecue, but also great to experience lots of different food. The other day, I was eating some great Middle Eastern style chicken. In Cyprus, there's a great chance to head along to a free event celebrating military diversity. It's not in this coming week. It's the following. 3rd of June, Cultural Day down at RAF Akrotiri rugby pitches there in Cyprus. Wednesday, 3rd of June from 2 in the afternoon. On the way next with me, the Canadian star who's hit 5 billion streams with his song Blinding Lights, after this from Franz Ferdinand.

That lady is a legend in her own right, okay? Rihanna and Rude Boy on our Legends Takeover this bank holiday weekend at BFBS, the Forces Station. Hope you're well. My name's Tim Humphreys. You can get in touch with me. Drop me a line, messages at bfbs.com, or find us on Instagram and X. We are BFBS Radio. On the way, a Scottish dance DJ who, whenever he works with singer-songwriters, always turns them into legends. And this song keeps on giving from 2019. It's become the first song in Spotify's history to hit a whopping 5 billion streams. The Weeknd and Blinding Lights.

Ted Love earlier then, that he's the dance DJ that, well, every singer-songwriter he works here with, he turns them into a legend, doesn't he? Calvin Harris teaming up with Dua Lipa there for One Kiss. It is BFBS, the Forces station then for your Monday, 25th of May, maybe a bank holiday for you then. If you're working away, hope the music is getting you through. It's our bank holiday Legends Takeover. And I was saying about that weekend song lover earlier, just keeps giving, that biggest streamer song, right? Yeah, these are the songs that keep on giving. They are classics that we keep on going back to. They are legends. I've been doing a little video on this on my Insta page, Tim Humphries and at BFBS Radio. Hello, Jackie, Annie and Sam following along on there. You can give us a follow and a like, or you can drop me a line on email, messages@bfbs.com, particularly if you are working away and it's a extended work end for you, messages@bfbs.com. And back home in the UK, where I'm broadcasting to you from. Oh my goodness, it is set to be another scorcher today. Britain's heat wave set to hit 34 Celsius today. Could smash a 104-year record for the hottest May day. Now, that would beat the previous high of 32.8 Celsius and also could be the hottest bank holiday in the UK. It's continuing what is set to be a hat-trick of hot days after yesterday's 32.1 Celsius recorded at Heathrow. And on Saturday, it was 30.5. Of course, it feels hotter than that right in the sunshine, so do be careful. There is a UK Health Security Agency amber warning for much of the UK at the moment. So I'm guessing you've walked the dog a little bit earlier today. You've done your fizz a little bit earlier and you're back with us for the legends. On the way then, got US R&B from Jay-Z. Got the girls that brought the girl power for the 90s. And what about this for US rock from the Chili Peppers? Love Roller Coaster at BFBS.

Good to hear that again, one of their best. Don't often hear that now, do you? Red Hot Chili Peppers and Love Roller Coaster. We got the rock for you, and we got the girl bands as well. Got you Spice Girls and Wannabe on the way then at the Legends Bank Holiday Takeover. So it's BFBS, the Forces Station. My name's Tim Humphreys. Good to be with you then. 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And I'm thinking, if that's you and your mates are in the armed forces and you want to say thank you for the work that they do, or maybe in the last year your perception of those in the military has really changed for the better and you want to give a heartfelt thank you, well, ahead of Armed Forces Week next month, we're supporting the MOD by asking you to share messages of support to those who 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You can find out more and put your message through online, bfbs.com/noticeboard. So I'm thinking, if you did have to say thank you, or maybe even a little bit of a tribute, what would it be? You can get on there and detail that. These next artists did that, and they did a tribute to where they grew up, to their hometown of New York City. Bit of a love letter, really, for Jay-Z and Alicia Keys. Empire State of Mind on our Legends Weekend.

Love it. Absolute legends in my eyes, having grown up with those girls. Well, not literally. Spice Girls and Wannabe. If you want to be my lover. A friend of mine works as an air steward on a flight, and we were on the phone the other day, and he says, oh, by the way, Sporty Spice was on my flight. He got to serve Mel C as part of his job. Oh, it's so jealous. My name's Tim Humphries, and we continue our Bank Holiday Legends special then with Lizzo, Good As Hell, and a big song from the noughties from US rockers Blink-182. Legends Takeover.

That is a big feel-good favourite, isn't it? Lizzo and Good As Hell. It is our Bank Holiday Legends takeover at BFBS, the Forces Station. Thank you so much for joining me, Tim Humphries. If you want to drop me a line, messages at bfbs.com. And I'm on Insta. Done a little video there on my pages, Tim Humphries and BFBS Radio. We're posting at BFBS Radio. And I'll give you a little shout out on the show. On the way then, we got you the latest news and sport headlines with our Adam. And inspired by Rock from the Ramones and just great radio song, a three chord kind of rock song, big throwback from the noughties now, Blink 182, All the Small Things on Legends at BFBS.

Still good party tune, isn't it? Prince and 1999 classic. That's what it's all about then on our Bank Holiday Monday Legends Takeover. Just some classics from the last 40 plus years or so playing out of BFBS, the Forces Station. Thank you very much for joining us. My name's Tim Humphreys, here through till 10 UK time. Yeah, playing out those legends, those big bangers for the bank holiday, those tracks we all love, and also maybe those ones that you've been discovering in the last few years, thanks to music streaming, streaming on TV, on films, made popular through TikTok videos, that kind of thing. Love to hear from you today. What's a legend of a track for you? You can drop me a line, messages at bfbs.com. Perhaps if you're working, got a bit of a bank holiday weekend for you, or if you're chilling, you can follow along on Insta or X or Facebook. We are BFBS Radio. Hello, Helen, Baraka, and Chris. Thank you so much for getting in touch. I'm thinking today, what with there being a heat wave in the UK, and we're set to see the highest temperature ever for a May day. It's probably too hot to sit outdoors. I know it was for me yesterday. I mean, we had high hopes and all after seeing the Chelsea Flower Show for the gardening. And no, put paid to that, just kind of chilling out indoors. If you've been running, if you've dimmed in your fizz, if you've been walking, perhaps early doors today, taking the dog from early morning walk. Perhaps you're instead indoors in an air-conditioned gym, swimming, doing your fizz, that kind of thing. Let me know and I'll give you a little shout out on the show. We're going to continue the legends then. I'm lining up music from Eminem with one of the big hip-hop tracks of the noughties. And this now, dance DJ David Guetta teaming up with singer Kelly Rowland, When Love Takes Over.

So what do you get then if you pair a former Destiny's Child singer with a French DJ producer? Yes, it's not the start of a joke. No, that is an absolute banger of a track, isn't it? David Guetta, Kelly Rowland, and When Love Takes Over. On the way next then, hip-hop and one of the best from Eminem. Legends Take Over.

Through in 2000, real breakthrough hit for Eminem and the Real Slim Shady, and it went on to win so many MTV Video Music Awards, Grammy Awards at the time, and still such a cool song, isn't it? And that's why we've included it here on our Legends Takeover at BFBS, the Forces Station, all about playing out those big bangers of tracks right throughout your Monday, 25th of May. Bank holiday for some, hopefully for you. Thank you for joining me, Tim Humphreys. Hello to Mariko in the Falkland Islands. Hope you are doing well. I know it's early doors in the Falkland Islands, but you can really get ahead on a great community event. Every week, every Tuesday, there is the MPC Music Club with Mariko and the guys every Tuesday from 7 in the evening down at the Music Centre. And if you really wanted to learn something new, they've even got instruments for hire down there as well. Chance for you to learn more about potential gigs as you're posted or detached there. And some more information there at the Music Centre in the car park just next to the library every Tuesday from 7. It's BFBS, the Forces Station, keeping you connected around the Forces world. This lady back with a huge single at the moment, but this was her breakthrough. Olivia Rodrigo and Driver's License at BFBS.

Big soul song there for Pharrell Williams and Happy, and the only single to be released from the Despicable Me 2 soundtrack. I love that soundtrack. I love that movie, mainly because I'm a big kid. Brilliant. Loving all these songs. What a big feel good. And I'm thinking, if you've got a barbecue, if you're down at the beach, if you're at a party today at yours, a kitchen disco, or even in the office or working in stores on shift, these songs going to get you through your bank holiday, right? They are out. Bank Holiday Legends Takeover at BFBS, the Forces Station. Got the latest news and sport on the way with Adam. 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

What a tune that is, and it's by a couple of legends. That is Scissor Sisters with Take Your Mama. And good morning, welcome. My name's Tom. This is Breakfast here at BFBS, and it's just gone 6 minutes past seven on Monday, the 25th of May. Monday, your bank holiday. I hope you are doing well. I'm going to be keeping you company for the next few hours. And a big thank you as well to both George and also George for keeping us company over the last few hours. Right, I've got a lot coming up for you today then. We are going to be doing Breakfast Belter in just a bit. We've got Under the News Desk. We'll also be hearing from the Met Office, finding out how the weather is looking for the rest of the day for your bank holiday Monday. I don't know if you've noticed, but we're doing a special thing today. We are doing something called the Legends Takeover. Basically, all the artists that we play for you today are considered legends by the gods here at BFBS, by our BFBS overlords, as I call them. But as cool as music artists are, I actually don't think they're that important. I think the important part is you. Today I'm going to be asking you a lot about what makes you a legend. We'll get into that a little bit later. As promised though, in just a minute, we're going to be finding out how the weather is looking on your bank holiday Monday. BFBS, the Forces Station.

0: Yeah, I mean, there's no doubt, is there, that that is a legendary tune by a legendary artist. Of course, that one was Ironic. And good morning, this is Breakfast, my name's Tom, and we should have Henry on the line. Good morning, Henry.
1: Morning, Tom.
0: How's it going, Henry? Have you had a good night shift?
1: Yes, not been too bad, thanks.
0: Excellent. Well, Henry, how is the weather looking for our bank holiday Monday?
1: So it's looking like quite a cloudy one today, with some possible isolated drizzle at times. But things should improve later on, with possibility of some sunny spells by the end of the day. I've got light to moderate westerly winds with a maximum temperature of 7 Celsius. And then it's similar again tomorrow, a generally cloudy day with possible rain or showers at times, but some sunny spells later on.
0: Excellent. Well, Henry, thank you for that, and do enjoy your bank holiday Monday.
1: Cheers, you too. BFF.

There you go. That's one legend for you. It's Lewis Capaldi with Survive here at BFBS. And we're playing non-stop legends today. Every music artist that you hear throughout the day today here at BFBS has basically been considered a legend by the BFBS overlords. But I don't actually care about them that much. What I care about is you. Tell me, how are you a legend on your bank holiday Monday? Are you working today? Are you putting a shift in? Whatever it is, I'd love to hear from you. fi@bfbs.com. That is my email address. Get in touch. I'll do you a big shout out. Also, coming up in just a minute, we're going to be doing a breakfast belter. However, it shall be, of course, a legendary breakfast belter.

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1: Thank you. It's such a simple phrase, but so powerful. 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
0: 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Legend.

It's nice, that one, isn't it? And it's also legendary. That's according to the BFBS Overlords. Anyway, that is These Words by Natasha Bedingfield. And today we are playing non-stop Legends Takeover music. The BFBS Breakfast Belter. So with that in mind, I had to think long and hard this morning about who would be today's Breakfast Belter, as they had to be legendary, just like all the other artists that we are playing. And I think I have found a truly legendary song. Lots of legendary stuff happened in the year that this song came out, including my birth, actually, if you would call it that. 1999, this song came out. It is Praise You by Fatboy Slim. And honestly, I can't think of a tune that is more legendary.

Big tune that, and a legendary tune. It is Praise You by Fatboy Slim. It's also your breakfast belter, and there'll be another one of those again, same time tomorrow. That time, by the way, if you were unsure, it's 7:30. Got a lot more legendary tunes and artists to play for you. We've also got Under the News Desk coming up in just a bit, and I'm going to update you on some of the things that you could be getting up to later on today on your bank holiday Monday. First, though, let's get this on. At BFBS, it is Fly Away by Lenny Kravitz.

And that is Fly Away by Lenny Kravitz here at BFBS. In just a second, we're going to be doing a legendary themed Under the News Desk. Very much looking forward to that. And if you're thinking, oh, what can I get up to today on my bank holiday Monday morning? There is a open swimming session today from 9 a.m. to 1 p.m. down at the MPC pool, if you fancy going to that.

Such a tune, isn't it? Toxic by Britney Spears. But you know what would have been more legendary? I should have played the Barden Bellas version from Pitch Perfect. I'll do it next time. Let me introduce you to my friend. BFBF. The Forces Station. Under the News Desk. I just hadn't thought that far ahead. However, I have done with Under the News Desk. Under the News Desk is where I read you three big headlines from the last 24 hours. And today, for Under the News Desk, I've chosen headlines about absolute legends. So our first one is a man has put on 32 t-shirts in record-breaking time. I'm going to presume he was getting on a plane, his luggage was overweight, and he sort of threw him on quickly before he missed his gate. I doubt he actually did it to get a world record. Your next one. Daredevil lands record-breaking skydive jump on top of world's highest volcano. I mean, that is as legendary as it gets, isn't it? Like, that is, it's the ultimate flex. You could flex that anywhere, people would find it impressive. And finally, woman narrowly avoids a swarm of wasps by flipping into wheelie bin and closing the door behind her. With that is your legendary Under the News Desk.

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0: 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Legends.

0: Yeah, see, the thing is, that tune 100% is legendary. That was the soundtrack of my youth, to be honest with you. That was Hey Brother by Avicii. And good morning. I hope you're doing well. It's just gone 14 minutes to 8 on Monday, the 25th of May, your bank holiday Monday. I hope you're doing nice things today. If you are at work, look, that's okay. It's okay. I'm at work too. And I am here to keep you company. And today, we are playing non-stop legendary music. It's a legendary takeover, is what we're calling it. Basically, the BFBS Overlords back in the UK have selected a massive playlist of music, which are all legendary songs by legendary artists, and we're playing them for you throughout the day. And, you know, the music's great. However, I don't actually think pop stars are that important. We're all a bit obsessed with them. We can take a break from that. I'd rather talk about you. I want to know, what makes you legendary? What is something that you've done that is legendary? It can be big, it can be small. You could have climbed Mount Everest. You could have also woken up and gone to work today. Either of those two things, they work for me. Get in touch, fi@bfbs.com. I was thinking about what makes me legendary, if I've got any legendary stories. One comes to mind in particular. I managed to get banned from my local Spoons for life. I managed to get a lifetime ban from my local Spoons, and that lifetime ban only lasted 30 minutes. That is my legendary story. It's hard to explain to you what it was I got banned for, because it's daytime radio. However, I can tell you I was wrongly accused, and I got let back in pretty quickly. Anyway, that's my flex to legendariness. I've also run a 5K in under 19 minutes. I'll put that in there as well. That seems pretty cool. Tell me, what makes you legendary? fi@bfbs.com. I'd love to hear from you this morning.
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1: As long as I don't know anything about any setup, you can torture me all you want.
2: Torture you, that's good. That's a good idea. I like that.

Scooby Snacks by Fun Loving Criminals here at BFBS. Welcome along. Good morning. Great to be with you today. My name's Tom and this is Breakfast. It's just gone 8:09. And if you're looking for some plans, the things that you could do today on your bank holiday Monday, the thrift shop will be open later on tonight from 7 PM to 8:30 PM if you'd like to go along to that. Find some goodies, bits and pieces, stuff like that. And now we've got Just a Girl by No Doubt.

Just a Girl by No Doubt and Gwen Stefani here at BFBS. Hope you're doing well this morning on your bank holiday morning. It's just gone 5 minutes to eight. Good morning to you. My name's Tom. This is Breakfast. Coming up in just a minute then, we've got your Forces news. Then after that, we're going to be doing the Breakfast Free. Today's grand total is at £710 worth of shopping vouchers. And all you've got to do is figure out what one of the secret sounds are. We've already figured out the voice and also the song. You've just got to get the secret sound. So make sure you tune in for that. And taking you to the news, let's get this on. It's Stupid Girl by Garbage. I'm going to go make a cuppa.

What a tune. That is Juice by Lizzo. It's just gone 6 minutes past eight. If you've only just tuned in, good morning. My name's Tom. This is Breakfast here at BFBS on your bank holiday Monday, the 25th of May. And today we're playing non-stop legends. We're calling it the Legendary Takeover. It's basically where we're saying that all the artists and all the songs that we're playing are absolutely legendary. So we've got lots of great music coming up for you, including this next one, Common People by Pulp. And in just a second, we're going to have a look at all your latest flight info.

0: 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That's a legendary tune for you. At 10 past 8, that was Common People by Pulp.
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0: And good morning. Let's have a look then at your flight information. Of course, there is an Airbridge arriving today at 3:45. PM, so if there's someone on the Airbridge that you're hoping to pick up, that's the time that you want to get over to the terminal to go grab them. That does mean as well that if you're departing the Falklands quite soon, then phase one check-in for you is today at 1 to 2 PM. Phase two check-in will be tomorrow morning at 5:30 to 6:45 AM. Board through is the same time tomorrow morning, 5:30 to 6:45 AM. The bus to the terminal from 12 Fac will be leaving tomorrow morning at 5:20 AM. And that does mean that tomorrow's Airbridge is due to depart at about 9:30 AM.

0: Oh, it's cute, that one, isn't it? Birds of a Feather by Billie Eilish, and it's just gone 8:15.
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2: Right now. The Breakfast 3.
0: Which does mean it is time for the Breakfast 3. Even though it's a bank holiday, we don't get a day off from this. No, today I'm trying to give away £710 worth of shopping vouchers. It can be used at a variety of different places. It can be used at both the West stores in NPC and also Stanley. You can use it at the Capstan gift shop, the electrical shop in Stanley, and it can even go towards your next Penguin Travel experience. Now, every day that we don't get this right, it goes up by another £10. So you could leave it another fortnight before you send in the right answer. However, someone might beat you to it. So far, we already know what the secret song is. It's Michael Bublé with Close Your Eyes. We also know what the secret voice is. It's Reverend Richard Coles.
3: John a banana.
0: Jackie got that last week for us. What we don't know is what the secret sound is. So what do you think this sound is? Send in your guesses, fi@bfbs.com. That's my email address. We've had loads and loads of guesses for this in the past. So it's not anything to do with a letterbox or a letterbox flap. It's not a cat flap or a dog flap. It's got nothing to do with a door or a gate. It's no kind of door or gate. It's also not a tailgate on a tipper lorry or a trailer. It's not an old water pump. It's not someone sawing wood or digging in the ground with a shovel. It's also not a paper cutter, like an old school guillotine paper cutter or a paper puncher. And finally, it's also not got anything to do with a office chair, squeaky office chair, a filing cabinet or a swinging, anything like that. Send in your guesses. What do you think it is? fi@bfbs.com.
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0: It's the Whopper Bopper Chopper, and most importantly, more importantly than anything, in fact, it is indeed legendary. That was Giant by Calvin Harris and Rag and Bone Man. Or as I call him, Rag and Bone Moon. Anyway, welcome along. Good morning. Hope you're doing well. My name's Tom. It's Monday the 25th of May, 27 minutes past 8 this morning. We are playing the Breakfast Three, and we'll get right back into that in just a minute. Normally at this time, we would do Section Connection. We'll have a Section Connection on for you tomorrow, but as it is a bank holiday, we're playing nothing but legends. We had to leave it out for today. If you would like to take part in Section Connection in another week, though, please do get in touch, fi@bfbs.com. I do actually need someone for next week's. So yeah, if you would like to get your section involved for that, get in touch, fi@bfbs.com. Today though, we are talking about what makes you a legend. Get in touch. I'd love to hear from you on that as well. I was saying, the two most legendary things I think I've ever done. Got banned from Spoons for life, but then got let back in about 25 minutes later because I proved my case that I was what's what I'm looking for? I was wrongly convicted, sounds wrong, wrongly charged with something by the Spoons authorities, if that is a thing. And then also, I did once run a 5K in under 19 minutes. Those are my two legendary stories. Whatever yours are, do get in touch. Maybe you've run an Ironman, or maybe you're just proud of yourself for eating a healthy breakfast this morning. Whatever it is, I'd love to hear from you. fi@bfbs.com. What makes you a legend?
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What a tune. Nicki Minaj with Starships here at BFBS. And hey, if you want to feel like a healthy legend later on today at the gym, the London gym, from 7 to 8pm, they have got High Rock sessions available for you to go and do. It's available for beginners through all the way to advanced. So you can head along to that, try it out. And now another legendary song for you. I love this one. It's Paramore with Misery Business.

0: dedicating that one to Lauren NPC, who's a massive Paramore fan. 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
1: 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The journey continues across the galaxy as a lone warrior and his young companion face new threats in sci-fi adventure. Star Wars, The Mandalorian and Grogu.
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0: Completely random note, but something I think that makes me legendary is not only do I know that song word for word, but I know the whole album of which that song comes from word for word, which is Take Me Home. Anyway, that was One Direction with Live While We're Young. Now, last week on Friday, the 21st of May at San Carlos, a beautiful sunny day it was. Personnel, civilians and veterans all gathered for the Landing Day Remembrance Service. I was there and I spoke to a veteran from the Falklands conflict who starts by introducing himself.
1: My name is Roger Edwards, and in 1982 I was the naval liaison officer with D Squadron of the SAS, the Special Air Service, 22 SAS.
0: So you were on the ground in the Falklands conflict. I've been here a few weeks now. I've seen what the weather can be like. You really can experience four seasons in one day. What was it like being here with, I imagine, limited supplies and quite crazy weather periods?
1: Well, surprisingly enough, we didn't have very much bad weather when I was ashore. Pebble Island, it was very, very windy. I can remember when we were flying in low level in the Sea King, the Commando Sea King helicopters, the tremendous great white horses, and they were virtually breaking level with the door, the phosphorescence and so on over the huge seas running. But we didn't actually have any bad weather. It wasn't raining or sleeting or snowing or anything like that, so that wasn't too bad, but it was quite windy. And similarly, when we the next thing we did was the diversion raid onto Goose Green, Darwin, on the night of before the landing. So we actually landed on Mount Usborne on the 20th of May, walked down to Goose Green, Darwin. We split up into three different fire groups and launched off all sorts of missiles and rockets and mortars towards the airfield at Goose Green, Darwin, and then walked up to Sussex Mountains to join up with Tupara. And I remember the night was very cold because we were

0: lying up in one position, and I commented to someone, I can actually see hoarfrost on the rifle barrel. So it was pretty cold, but it wasn't a bad night. The weather was not bad. It was cold, but that night we covered about 50 kilometres. In fact, we were way behind time because people didn't realise quite how hard it was to physically walk over the Falklands at night in the dark.
1: How important is it for you and for all veterans of the Falklands conflict to be here today at the San Carlos Landing Day service?
0: Oh, I think all these memorials and things are very, very important. We must remember what it was like.
1: And Roger, as someone who has helped to protect these islands and give them back to the Falklanders and give them their own sovereignty, do you have any words for the personnel that are here today to protect what you have restored?
0: Yes, thank you is the word I would always say to. I am deeply appreciative of the forces we have here in the Falklands. I think we are very well protected today. And I say thank you for all they give up to come down here to the Falklands, where, as you've already said, the weather isn't always wonderful. It's beautiful today, you know, it's a beautiful autumn day today, but Tuesday wasn't quite the same when we had horizontal sleet and snow and rain with about a force 9 gale blowing. So I say thank you to all the servicemen and women who are down here today.
2: This

That is the beautiful and legendary song that is Feels Like I'm Falling In Love by Coldplay at 9:09, or as Coldplay has written it, it's Feels Like I'm Falling In Love. You've got to say it as quickly as you can because they're not putting any spaces in it. Anyway, let's have a quick look at some of your guesses then for the Breakfast Free. This is today's sound that you're trying to figure out. For the grand total of £710 worth of shopping vouchers, got loads of guesses this morning, so we'll try and rattle through them now. Leon, currently driving on the Stanley Road, is wondering if it is a can opener by any chance. Tansy has asked if it's a binder machine. I apologise, it's not that. Jackie thinks it could be a jukebox machine. It's not that, I do apologise. Someone from the leisure centre, we haven't got a name, is wondering if it's a container door opening and closing. I'm sorry, it's not that either, to an anonymous person from the leisure centre. And finally, Cheryl has got in touch. Hi, Tom. Is it the flip of a bin? I'm sorry, it's not. But good guesses, and we'll go again tomorrow.

That's What's Love Got To Do With It by Tina Turner. And I do apologise, I know no one got today's breakfast free sound correct. But look, the total got to 720 tomorrow, and hopefully we can get it then. Anyway, we have your forces news in just a minute. First, Counting Stars, One Republic. Hey,

And welcome back, you absolute legend. This is, that was, sorry, Chandelier by Sia here at BFBS. This is Breakfast. Good morning to you. Hope you're doing well. It's 6 minutes past nine on Monday, the 25th of May, on your bank holiday Monday. Let me know what it is you're getting up to today. I'd love to hear from you. I'm popping into Stanley a little bit later on for a nice walk and a lunch with the whole of the Met Office team. I'm a little bit worried, actually, because a lot of them are very fitness orientated and I'm not. So we'll see how that goes. But yeah, that's my plans. Let me know what your plans are. How are you being a legend today? FI@bfbs.com. Get in touch. I'd love to hear from you. And in just a second, we'll be having a quick look at your weather for the day today.

Big tune there. All My Life by Foo Fighters here at BFBS, the Forces Station. BFBS weather. And good morning to you. I hope you are doing well. It's just gone 11 minutes past 9 on Monday the 25th of May. Having a quick look at your weather over in Azzy. Good afternoon, Azzy. You've got dry spells throughout the day today. A few isolated showers into the evening, otherwise it will remain settled with highs of 30 degrees throughout the day. Here in the Falklands then, we've got cloudy skies with a few isolated outbreaks of drizzle. There'll also be a few bright spells over in the west where the cloud will break up as the day goes on. There's also some light westerly winds with a maximum of 7 degrees today.

0: Yeah, big tune for you, that. That is Never Gonna Give You Up, an absolutely legendary tune for you. 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
2: Are you barking?
0: You know what else is legendary, in my opinion? All dogs. I love dogs so much. I think dogs are truly the most legendary thing on the whole planet. I think they're incredible. And we've got this game called Are You Barking? It's where I play the sound of a dog barking on the radio. You've just got to figure out what breed of dog the dog is. Today's dog is called Molly. Hello, Molly. Give us a bark.
3: Who's your doggy?
0: Who's your good doggy? That's Molly. You've got to figure out what breed of dog Molly is. 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We also get a clue from a different radio presenter every week. This week, we're hearing from Joe Carden, who presents Totally Connected. Mostly, he's not on today because it's the bank holiday. We give him the day off, but he will be back tomorrow. Joe, what can you tell us about Molly?
4: This dog breed is the result of two other breeds teaming up together, one of them being a poodle and the other being just one of the friendliest dog breeds on planet Earth. And it's often picked by families who don't like shedding.
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1: 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In fact, here are 24 of them. 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

0: I still haven't found what I'm looking for by you two. Good morning. Hope you're doing well. It's just gone 26 minutes past nine on Monday, the 25th of May. My name's Tom. We're going to continue Are You Barking in just a second. First, though, if you're fairly new to NPC, then you should head over to the Visitor Information Centre. It's open every Monday and Thursday from 11 a.m. until 6 p.m. Also open on Saturdays from 12 to 4 p.m. It's really good. They've got lots and lots of leaflets and guides and things that you can check out to do while you are here in the Falklands. So head along to that. It's here at NPC and it's at 12 FAC.
1: Where's all my soul, sisters?

Big tune there. Christina Aguilera and Pink with Lady Marmalade here at BFBS. I hope you're doing well. Good morning to you. Hope your bank holiday is off to a great start. It's just gone 29 minutes to 10. Let me know what it is you're getting up to today. I'd love to hear from you. fi@bfbs.com. My name's Tom. And something that you could do if you haven't got any plans yet, later on this evening, at the Phoenix Cinema here in MPC from 7:30 p.m., there is going to be a showing of Mortal Kombat 2.

0: Really wonderful song, isn't that? Ocean Colour Scene with The Day We Caught the Train. And today we are playing nothing but legendary music as it is our Legends Takeover. And I think that song, to be honest with you, fits the Legends Takeover perfectly.
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2: Are you barking?
0: But nothing is more legendary than walking into a pub, or anything for that matter, seeing a dog wagging its tail, wanting to say hello to you, and then saying hello to said dog. That is why we play a game called Are You Barking? It's worth mentioning, if you ever see me around the Falklands and you are walking your dog, just know I do want to say hello to your dog. I might be too shy to do it, but if you say, oh, Tom, do you want to come and say hello to my dog? I absolutely will, 100%. Doesn't matter what breed it is, I'm there. I'm keen. Are You Barking is very, very simple. Basically, I play the sound of a dog barking on the radio. You've just got to figure out what breed of dog that dog is. So, for today's game of Are You Barking, we have got Molly. Hello, Molly. Give us a bark.
3: Who's your good doggy? Who's your good doggy?
0: It's important you bark along with Molly, you know, because she could be quite shy. Coming on the radio can be quite scary. Giving us the clues this week is Totally Connected's Joe Carden. He's off today because it's a bank holiday, but he will be back tomorrow. Joe, what can you tell us about Molly?
4: This dog breed is the result of two other breeds teaming up together, one of them being a poodle and the other being just one of the friendliest dog breeds on planet Earth. And it's often picked by families who don't like shedding.
0: Okay, we've got a lot of your guesses coming through, and we'll be going through those in just a minute. Keep them coming, though. It's fi@bfbs.com.
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1: It's good to know that help is on hand when you need it. 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So if you ever need help from the police, call them on 76666. 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

0: That was When You Were Young by The Killers here at BFBS. What an absolute tune that is. Today we are playing non-stop legendary music. We've called it the Legends Takeover. And you know what? The Killers are definitely up there as being legendary.
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2: Are you barking?
0: Just like the game Are You Barking, which I'm sure is going to outlive me. It's also legendary. Just like dogs too, actually, I should say. Are You Barking? It's very, very simple. We play the sound of a dog barking on the radio.
3: Who's a good doggy?
0: Who's a good doggy? Who's a good doggy? And you've got to guess what breed of dog that dog is. So this is Molly. This is the dog that we've had on today. Hello, Molly. How's it going? How's your bank holiday Monday going? Are your owners taking you on lots and lots of walks? I do hope so. We also got given a clue from Totally Connected's very own Joe Carden. Joe, what can you tell us about Molly?
4: This dog breed is the result of two other breeds teaming up

0: The other being just one of the friendliest dog breeds on planet Earth. And it's often picked by families who don't like shedding.
1: Okay, got some guesses coming in. Regular Anton has guessed a, I'm going to try and pronounce this, a Bichon Frise. I think it's that, a Bichon Frise? Not sure, one of those. I'm afraid, Anton, it is not that. We've had another guess in as well from the Leisure Centre over in Stanley. We haven't got a name, but it is from the Leisure Centre in Stanley. They have guessed a cockapoo. I'm sorry, it's not a cockapoo. So the actual answer to this dog was a labradoodle. So well done if you said that. And yeah, Molly, finally, thank you for coming on the radio and barking for us today.
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4: How do you have built?

0: Yeah, she's definitely legendary, isn't it? No one's going to debate whether Ray is legendary. She's the most legendary artist that is of all time. And that one for you was Worth It. And good morning. I hope you're doing well. Not much longer or not much left of me. Sorry. Only a few more tunes and then I'm off. My plans today is to go on a walk with some people from the Met Office and then I'm going for lunch. I'm very much looking forward to it. I've got a few more tunes to play for you though. And then Lydia Tester is going to be taking over. She'll be keeping you company. Lydia is an absolute legend. There's no doubt about that. It makes sense that we're putting her on the radio today because she is a genuine, authentic legend. Let's find out what she's going to be getting up to.
1: Hey, Tom, how's it going? It's Lydia over in the UK at the moment, enjoying the lovely bank holiday that we're having here. Hope you are good over in the Falklands. Just wanted to drop you a message saying what's coming up on the show. Plenty more tunes, loads of legends on the way while we take in this bank holiday feeling. So whether you're working, driving somewhere, socializing, keep it BFBS because you will not be disappointed. Have a great day.
0: Thank you, Lydia. We hope you have a wonderful show as well. And also, there's loads of different things happening tomorrow night if you fancy going along to some of these, if you want to do some socialising. For instance, there's the music club. That's 7 p.m. tomorrow night. There's also the Bible study group, also 7 p.m. tomorrow. And of course, you've got Biff's Eye Touch Rugby. Oh, sorry, Biff's Eye Touch Rugby is happening on Wednesday. I do apologise. Still, something you can go to later on in the week, I'm sure.
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That's a cute song, isn't it? It's the legendary song. It's Lifeline by Alicia Keys. That's it from me then. I'm off. But throughout the day, don't forget, we will be doing the Legends Takeover. We're playing non-stop legendary music. You've got Lydia Tester coming up next. And then tomorrow, everything will go back to normal. And you'll have myself on from 7 to 10 a.m. and Neil back on the morning show just after 10 a.m. until 1 p.m. I'm going to leave you with this next one, though. A legendary tune. Probably my favourite song of the whole show as well, actually. Save the best till last. It is The Sugar Babes with Freak Like Me, and I'm wishing you a wonderful Monday morning and afternoon.

Such a tune, isn't it? Justin Timberlake knew exactly what he was doing when he made this song. It's Sexy Back playing on BFBS, the Forza Station. We're going into the last week of May. I actually cannot believe it, which means June is just around the corner. 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It really is that simple. Dua Lipa's on the way right now, though, no doubt. And Don't Speak.

Jim Gallantly with you. This is BFBS, the Forces Station, with the Legends Takeover, Mark Ronson featuring Miley Cyrus, Nothing Breaks Like a Heart. 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Come on, Eileen.